Fairfax, don't you dare. Tell me someday he will care. I'm certain it's the final curtain.

over now, it's over now. You had your fun, so take a bow. You ought to know you lost the glow, the beat is slow, the shadows grow, the lights are low. It's time to go, let's throw the show down.

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You had your fun, so take a bow. You ought to know, you lost the glow. The beat is slow, the shadows grow, the lights are low. It's time to go, let's go to showdown. Oh, you're taking off weight.

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1: Come and see me.
2: 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Len.
1: See. I'm a Carmelita.
2: Vaya.
1: That's me.
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1: Ah, James Brown, huh?
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0: 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For the gay or for the young? You're going this way or that? For the gay? 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